thing. 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Moving, doing it, you know. Can I count it off? One, two, three.

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You know, let me see what's happening at the address before I go home.

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1: Well, life on the farm is kind of laid back. Ain't much an old country boy like me can't hack. It's early to rise, early in the sack. I thank God I'm a country boy.

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1: It was a night. 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It really was such a night.

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1: Today is a hard day. I don't know why it's harder than any other year. I just feel people are forgetting. And they can't. They